0: tomorrow we go into battle. So, Lordy, let me fight with the rifle in one hand and good book in the other. That if I should die at the muzzle of the rifle, die on water or on land, I may know that you, blessed Jesus Almighty, are with me. And I have no fear. Amen.
1: Amen.
0: Amen. Amen. Amen. Amen. Amen. Amen. Amen.

gospel for to hear. And first you come down was dressed in green, the second was dressed in red.

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1: What news? What news have you brought?
2: Little Maddie Groves is in your bed with your wife, and your heart will beat as one. Your heart will beat as one.
1: Now, if the truth you told me, a rich man you shall be.
0: But if a lie you told me,
1: I'll hang you to a tree.